0: music from the classic recording Time Out. And while, like everybody, I love Take Five, it's really nice to dive into more songs from that recording. We heard the Dave Brubeck Quartet and Three to Get Ready. Dave said he wanted to do an album with different time signatures because he would often just slip into complicated times when they were, you know, playing gigs and playing music. So thinking that way, it just kind of became natural for them to start playing in these interesting time signatures. So Dave wanted to do an entire album of those interesting time signatures, and he decided to call it Time Out. We'll be hearing new music from Joe Lovano, Philly's Bobby Timmons on the way. Coming up at 9 p.m., it's Jazz at Your Request. It's Nicole Sweeney with you on Evening Jazz. Don't forget to visit us at WRTI.org. And check out this week's Moments Notice. It's a great way to plan and get out and enjoy some music live. Do that at WRTI.org. We're going to get back to the music. Up next, Anita O'Day and Oscar Peterson.
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Preservation Hall Jazz Band has got us up and dancing and jamming with That's It on Evening Jazz. This group has some ties to Philadelphia in a way. It was founded in New Orleans by tuba player Alan Jaffe, who was originally from Pottsville, Pennsylvania. And at the time, there was an art dealer who managed the Preservation Hall in the French Quarter. He did it as an art gallery, but to attract more customers, he had local musicians play there. Well, Alan was on his honeymoon in 1961 with his wife. At the time, Alan had graduated from the Wharton School of Business here in Philadelphia. They loved the music there. They grew to love the French Quarter and stayed a lot longer than they had planned. And that art dealer just asked Alan if he wanted to manage the Preservation Hall. Him and his wife said yes, and we got the Preservation Hall Jazz Band. We heard from Ben Allison, Steve Cardenas, and Ted Nash, who's a professor here at Temple University. We heard See Forever. And at the top of the set, Anita O'Day with the Oscar Peterson Quartet. And it's wonderful. They can't take that away from me. Speaking of Philly, we're going to be hearing from Charles Erland, Bobby Timmons, and more. It's Nicole Sweeney hanging out with you on Evening Jazz. Let's get back to the music. Bobby Broom celebrating Sonny Rollins with Doxy.

0: He calls this new album a true congregation of folks making some joyous music. There is nothing wrong with that. Joe Lovano joining us on Evening Jazz with Congregation. We heard from Kenny Dorham with It Could Happen to You, featuring Jackie McLean on sax, who once told Miles Davis at a club in 1956, "Miles, tonight Kenny is playing so beautiful, you sound like an imitation of yourself." We're going to be hearing from Miles Davis in the next hour, as well as Miles at midnight. We kicked off the set with the latest from Bobby Broom. He's celebrating Sonny Rollins on his latest album, That's Doxy, a composition that Sonny wrote and recorded first with Miles Davis in 1954. Speaking of Sonny, I don't know if I mentioned this. He's going to be joining us, too. It's Nicole Sweeney with you on Evening Jazz. We've also got Stanley Turrentine on the way. We're going to jump right back into the music with the latest from Eva Cortez. Stay right here. 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With a career spanning more than six decades, Hancock and his band perform selections from across his recording career, blending jazz, funk, and improvisation. Tickets and information at EnsembleArtsPhilly.org.
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0: He once said, I'm not a jazz pianist. I'm a gospel pianist who happens to play jazz. Philly's own Bobby Timmons with one of his classics, That There. We also heard more from a Philly great, because any chance we get to showcase, you know, just how much great music comes from this city, we're going to do that. Charles Erlin gave us the Mighty Burner. And at the top of the set, we heard music from Eva Cortez and Light and Sorrow from her latest album, La Malinche. And Eva says this album is about joy as resistance, rhythm as survival, and music as a place where history, protest, and hope move together. We'll be hearing music from John Lewis, Stanley Turrentine, Miles Davis on the way. It's Nicole Sweeney with you on Evening Jazz. And we're just around the corner from Jazz at Your Request. Don't forget to include yourself in the music mix. 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When we get back to the music, we'll hear the latest from Virginia McDonald. Supporting WRTI, the Louis Armstrong Educational Foundation. 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From the streets of New Orleans to stages around the world, Armstrong's trumpet and voice helped shape American music. 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
2: 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So here's your ticket. West Montgomery, Wynton Kelly's Trio with 4 on 6 on Evening Jazz.

0: That's tonight's Jazz at Your Request. Wes Montgomery with the Wynton Kelly Trio, which is pretty much the Miles Davis rhythm section of 1959 and 1963. Paul Chambers on the bass and Jimmy Cobb on drums with 4 on 6. And I have to say that Mike didn't leave a specific reason why he wanted to hear this song. He just wanted to hear it. And I got to tell you, sometimes that is reason enough. So, Mike, thank you so much for this one. Wes Montgomery, Wynton Kelly, and this trio is just always right on time. And like Mike, you can include yourself in the music mix. Let us know what you want to hear. And if you want to, you can tell us why. Jazz at Your Request at your fingertips at WRTI.org. It's Nicole Sweeney with you and just much more music on the way. We're together a tad bit longer, but long enough for us to enjoy some more music. We're going to get back to it with Betty Carter.
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2: With my heart and soul, the way a fool would

but now I see what one embrace can do.

Jim Hall on the guitar with Philly's Benny Golson on tenor, Eric Dolphy on alto. That's John Lewis with Afternoon in Paris. We heard music from the Alternative Guitar Summit featuring Kurt Rosenwinkel. They're paying tribute to Pat Martino on this album with City Lights. And at the top of the set, live Betty Carter at the Village Vanguard with Heart and Soul. This album would be Betty's first live album and the first to be released on her label, Bet Car. And Betty once said, in fact, I think I was probably the first independent label out there in 1969. People thought I was crazy when I did it. How are you going to get any distribution? How are you going to take care of business and do all of that yourself? But Betty said, listen, nobody was coming this way, and I wanted my records out there, so I found a way to do it myself. Yeah. We're going to hear from Pittsburgh's own Stanley Turrentine. Miles Davis, I promised you Miles, he's on the way. It's Nicole Sweeney with you on Evening Jazz. New music from Charles Chen joining us now. Here's Dream Dancing on WRTI.

Stanley Turrentine with the song that, I mean, there is nothing scary about that groove right there. Spooky on Evening Jazz. We heard from Sonny Rollins with the Modern Jazz Quartet, a tune called The Stopper, and at the top of the set, we heard from Charles Chen, new music with Dream Dancing. And if you are a fan of all of this brand new music that we're bringing to you here on WRTI, stay tuned because coming up at 10 p.m., all new music with Julian Booker. It's Nicole Sweeney, Modesky Schofield, and Wood on the way. And we'll kick off this next set with the latest from As Is. Hi, I'm Nicole Sweeney, host of Evening Jazz. 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

0: John Medeski with John Scofield, Chris Wood, and Billy Martin from their album titled Out Louder, that composition by John Scofield, Little Walter Rides Again. We heard from Miles Davis and Rocker Music from the album Birth of the Cool. This album was born out of a series of rehearsals that started out in 1947 in a small basement apartment on 55th Street. And it was Gil Evans who was renting out that apartment. Miles was in charge of leading this crew of musicians like Lee Konitz, John Lewis, as well as Max Roach, Al Haig, who was born on this day. At the top of the set, we heard the latest from As Is and Better Than Anything. Well, I tell you, there's not many things that are better than being able to have a passion and turn it into work. Sometimes it's hard to call this a job because it's truly what I love to do. I thank you all so much for letting me do it with you. Nicole Sweeney on Evening Jazz. Coming up, Julian Booker with all new music for your 10 o'clock hour. Miles, more Miles at midnight, so stay tuned for that and much more. You and I will get back together tomorrow, same time, same place. Until then, be good to yourself and try to be good to those around you as we get back to the music. Helen Sung's Big Band with some new music to close things out on Evening Jazz. 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With a career spanning more than six decades, Hancock and his band perform selections from across his recording career, blending jazz, funk, and improvisation. 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

0: That's brand new music from the Austin native Elias Haslinger and his new record, which is entitled A Legacy, A View of the City, to open things up here on the New Music Hour. My name is Julian Booker. We do this every Wednesday night in the 10 o'clock hour, play the newest tracks we have here at WRTI. And I got a lot of great stuff to get to throughout the next hour. We've got a couple things from Jimmy Scott. Now, it's not exactly a new release, but it is an album that got a very limited release when it first came out. It was the return of the singer Jimmy Scott, and it's a really, really great record, and it's just been reissued, called Doesn't Love Me More. We're going to get to We're going to get to both a vocal and instrumental track coming up, as well as something from the group La Lucha. It is the New Music Hour, only here on community-supported WRTI.
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0: That is music from Jimmy Scott, a reissued album that got a very limited release when it first came out, and I'm really glad that it's getting a wider release now, called Doesn't Love Mean More. We heard both a vocal and an instrumental track from that record. So that instrumental one that we just heard, Blues for Little Jay, features Kenichi Shimazu on piano, Hilliard Green on bass, Brian Kirk on drums, and Alvin Flythe on the sax. And of course, Jimmy Scott singing on the first track we heard in that set, Another Side of Me. And in the middle was La Lucha. That is new music from La Lucha, which is John C. O'Leary III on keys, Alejandro Arenas on bass and synth, and Mark Feynman on the drums and percussion. They've got a new record entitled Tides, a really good one. A bunch of great guest artists on that as well, including Jeff Coffin. We heard La Cocina from La Lucha. I'm Julian Booker. You can find me on Instagram and Threads at Booker_Julian, on Blue Sky at Booker-Julian, or you can email me here in the studio if you'd like, julian@wrti.org. It's a new music hour. We do it every Wednesday night. In the 10 o'clock hour, we got a brand new thing from Andrew Kim coming up from his new record Lineage on WRTI.
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2: 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Name jazz more spiritual than that. So the idea that just because something doesn't have rhythm and something is in a pentatonic mode is called spiritual jazz is an insult to me.
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0: That's new music from the group Playtime, which is Ben Vita, Booker Stardrum of SML, and Will Epstein. That is from their new album entitled Magic Object. We heard Playtime with Open the Door Joey. And in a few weeks, we will be putting out a new episode of The Late Set. By the way, there is a great episode of The Late Set that just came out this week with Steven Bernstein. In a couple of weeks, we'll be putting one out that will feature my discussion with some of Booker Stardrum's SML bandmates, Anna Butters, Josh Johnson, and Jeremiah Chu. Excited to get that to you. But love this new project from Booker Stardrum. Again, that song, Open the Door, Joey, by Playtime. Emily Kuhn, before that, artist out of Chicago, Illinois, from her new Feathered Things. We heard that great extended piece called Telephone. And Andrew Kim started that set. His new album is called Lineage. That was The World Falls Away. I am Julian Booker. It's a new music hour on WRTI. We're going to get to another reissue from Charles Tolliver to close a new music hour. Excited to have his Right Now and Then out. But first, in just a moment, we'll hear new music from Cecile McLaurin-Salvant. So excited to play this new record from Cecile McLaurin-Salvant featuring the Metropole Orquest called With Every Breath I Take. We're going to hear the title track coming up after this. It's a new music hour on WRTI.
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Don Sobeski with Warm Valley to open the 11 o'clock hour. That's from his Joyful Noise record. And before the top of the hour, we heard another reissue from Charles Tolliver. That is the Charles Tolliver All-Stars, Right Now and Then, a record that features Charles Tolliver on the trumpet, Herbie Hancock on piano, Ron Carter on bass, Philly's Joe Chambers on the drums. All-Stars indeed.

0: Freelon. In fact, Nina Freelon playing a Stevie Wonder tune coming up on WRTI.
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0: Bill Evans, Sam Jones, Philly Joe Jones from Everybody Digs Bill Evans, going back to 1959 to March of 1959, was recorded in December of 1958. We heard Tenderly, Samba de Blue from Nat Reeves and his record Now in Time, and Nina Freelon started that set with her version of Another Star from her Tales of Wonder, celebrating Stevie Wonder album. I am Julian Booker, celebrating jazz every day here on WRTI, every night on jazz, on late evening jazz. Good to be with you. And coming up at midnight, we've got Miles at Midnight. We will be getting to something from Bitches Brew coming up. So that should be a lot of fun. In the meantime, we're going to hear music from Steven Bernstein. If you haven't listened to this week's edition of The Late Set, I mentioned this earlier, definitely check out that interview with Steven Bernstein. We'll hear one from his new one, Resonation Trio. First, new music from Warren Wolf coming up in just a moment and his latest Smooth Vibes on WRTI.
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1: At this time, I'd like to continue by playing a newly renovated piece, an original entitled Precious Mountain. Precious Mountain.

0: Thank you. Thank you very much.
1: David Williams, Billy Higgins, Cedar Walton, and Ralph Moore from a record that came out in 1995, just one of those nights at the Village Vanguard. That was Eastern Rebellion on WRTI. I am actually headed up to the Vanguard on Sunday to see Chris Davis and Tyshawn Sorey. Very excited for that. The Resonation Trio before that, that's the name of the new record, one of two from Stephen Bernstein. We heard Pettiford, and again, he is the guest on The Late Set this week. You can check that out at WRTI.org/The Late Set or wherever you get your podcasts. And Warren Wolf started that set with that version of Take Five. That's from Warren's new record, Smooth Vibes. Julian Booker with you. It's Late Evening Jazz on WRTI. Some Johnny Hodges coming up. And this is new music on the ECM label from the Julia Hulsmann Octet. The new album is While I Was Away. This is Walkside on WRTI.

0: That's new music from Simon Mulier from his new one, Saiba, Mr. Hutcherson on WRTI. Yes, as in Mr. Bobby Hutcherson. Johnny Hodges before that with one from Used to Be Duke. We heard On the Sunny Side of the Street and started that set with the Yulia Hulsman Octet from While I Was Away. That was Walkside. I am Julian Booker again for Miles at Midnight coming up in just a few minutes. We got something from the classic Bitches Brew record. Before that, we'll move into next hour with a band who are on their farewell tour this coming fall, the Bad Plus. We'll go back to These Are the Vistas. You may recognize this as a Nirvana song. Coming up after this message on WRTI.
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2: 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Julian Booker with you. It is time for Miles at Midnight. We do it every Monday through Thursday night at this time. Top of the midnight hour. Play a classic Miles Davis track, and it doesn't get much more classic than Miles Davis's 1970 release, Bitches Brew. We're going to hear a song that was recorded on August 19th, 1969. Now, at this session, it was Miles Davis, Wayne Shorter, Benny Maupin, Joe Zawinul, Chick Corea, John McLaughlin, Dave Holland, Harvey Brooks, Lenny White, Jack DeJohnette, Don Alias, and Yuma Santos. John McLaughlin, Benny Maupin, as well as Harvey Brooks, and Lenny White did not play on this track, though. From Bitches Brew and 4 Miles at Midnight, it is Sanctuary on WRTI.

0: It's always so great to hear selections from that classic record, Bitches Brew, from Miles Davis, and tons of folks featured on that. So I'm not going to say everybody again, but you got Miles Davis, you got Wayne Shorter, you got Dave Holland, Jack DeJohnette, and more. Just an incredible, incredible recording. Recorded on August 19th, 1969. That was Sanctuary. I'm Julian Booker, and if you have any suggestions for any future editions of Miles at Midnight, you can reach out to me on Instagram and Threads at Booker_Julian, on Blue Sky at Booker-Julian, or you can email me here in the studio, julian@wrti.org. New music from Randy Ingram coming up. We will start the next set with something from Sandra Lerke on WRTI.
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2: Like the beat, beat, beat of the tom-tom when the jungle shadows fall. Like the tick, tick, tock of the stately clock as it stands against the wall. Like the drip, drip, drop of the raindrops when the summer shower is through.

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0: Let's see, Joe Venuti, Eddie Lang, Blue Five with Jigsaw Puzzle Blues. You can find that in plenty of places, but I do recommend, if you're interested in Joe Venuti and Eddie Lang, checking out their Joe Venuti and Eddie Lang Columbia and OK Sessions. There's a number of volumes and really, really good stuff. Randy Ingram from the new record Sound Within in tribute to Bill Evans. In the middle, we heard Turn Out the Stars, and Sandra Lerche started that set with Night and Day. I am Julian Booker with you overnight here on WRTI, but on this early Thursday morning. I hope you're doing well, hanging out with you until 2 o'clock this morning. Josh Jackson coming in for Jazz Through the Night from 2 until 6. We got some Bill Easley coming up. We got some Papa John DeFrancesco. And coming up in just a moment, the latest from Audrey Ochoa, her new album, The Sorceress, on WRTI.
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That is a record, Doodlin' from 1993 from Papa John DeFrancesco, that features Byron Landham, Randy Johnston, Johnny DeFrancesco playing guitar along with Randy Johnston, Joey DeFrancesco on the trumpet, and Bill Easley on the tenor sax with Papa John DeFrancesco, that version of Sunny Moon for Two from 1993. We heard Bill Easley himself from one of his leader records from Love Stories. That was a version of G Baby and I Good to You, and one of his records as band leader, I should say. And Audrey Ochoa in there from her latest, The Sorceress. That was Button People. I am Julian Booker. Usually I say the right thing. Sometimes I don't. Hey, what are you going to do? I am human. I'm glad to be with you, though. We got a bunch of great new music and a bunch of great classics to get to until 2 o'clock this morning on Late Evening Jazz. Some Ahmad Jamal coming up in this next set after music from Moises Dos Santos featuring Linda Dawn, Arthur Verakai, and Theo Croker from the new record Maria. This is Saudade on WRTI.

That's new music from Arturo Sandoval from Sangu. That was Scat on WRTI, the classic chamber music of the new jazz. Going back to the mid-50s for that from Jamal with New Rumba, and Moises Dos Santos with Linda Dawn, Arthur Verocai, and Theo Croker. Moises Dos Santos' new record is entitled Maria. We heard Saudade. I am Julian Booker. We got some Arturo Ferro and Chucho Valdez to open the 1 o'clock hour. We will move into the 1 o'clock hour with music from the Ellen Rowe Quartet, a record that was released in late 2025. Among others, it features Pete Sears on the drums and Dennis Carroll on the bass, Ellen Rowe herself on the piano. This is Loons of Vinton's Cove from the record Vinton's Cove, taking us into 1 o'clock on WRTI.

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0: That is Arturo Farrell and Chucho Valdez paying tribute to their family, paying tribute to Bebo and Chucho. That was Bebo, Chico, Chucho, Toro. Music from Arturo Farrell and Chucho Valdez to open the 1 o'clock hour on this Thursday morning. Ellen Rowe Quartet before the top of the hour. We heard one from last year's Vinton's Cove. That was the title track, Loons of Vinton's Cove. I am Julian Booker with you for about another hour. Josh Jackson coming in from 2 until 6. We heard Nina Freelon play a Stevie Wonder song earlier. We'll get to another Stevie Wonder song as done by Cedar Walton coming up. And that new one from Ron Carter and Yotam Silberstein, a lovely new record they have out called Duets. We got some classic Ella Fitzgerald coming up after Moment's Notice on WRTI.
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0: Couple Philadelphians featured on that 1970 prestige release from Cedar Walton, a great record called Soul Cycle. Albert Tootie Heath and Reggie Workman, both Philadelphians on drums and bass respectively. Rudy Stevenson on guitar, James Moody on tenor sax and flute on the album, and Cedar Walton playing the piano, playing the electric piano as well, that version of My Cherie Amour, the Stevie Wonder tune. And before that, we heard music from Ron Carter and Yotam Silberstein. Their new album is called Duets. That was Love Letters and some Ella Fitzgerald in there as well. The Way You Look Tonight from Ella Fitzgerald sings the Jerome Kern songbook. I am Julian Booker. You can find me on Instagram and Threads at Booker_Julian, on Blue Sky at Booker-Julian. Or you can email me here in the studio if you'd like, julian@wrti.org. We got a Philadelphia pianist, a contemporary Philadelphia pianist, Keith Chasen, really enjoying his new record entitled On a Personal Note. Something from that coming up. Music from Lakeisha Benjamin coming up next. Her new album is called We Dream. We'll hear something from that on Late Evening Jazz on WRTI.
1: Saturday night is a party night. Whether you're headed out to the club or hanging out at home, tune in to El Viaje and we'll jam the night away. I'm David Ortiz. On board will be the hottest Latin rhythms right here on WRTI and WRTI.org.

That's Keith Chasen on WRTI from his record On a Personal Note, produced by guitarist Ross Bellenois here in Philadelphia. And Jerry Weldon featured on that album as well, among others. That was the closing track, Here Tis, from Keith Chasen's On a Personal Note. Some Philly-made music for you on this Thursday morning on WRTI. Barry Harris doing the Londonderry air, and Lakeisha Benjamin starting that set from her new album, We Dream, We Heard New World. I'm Julian Booker. We will head across the pond to something from Fergus McCready coming up, and we got some Yusef Lateef in this set as well. This is the latest from Patricia Moreno. Her new album is called Volver, and we are still here in the thick of summer. That is for sure on this early July morning. Summer Days, Chirino, number 15. On WRTI.

from the Golden Flute LP, Yusuf Lateef and Headhunters. We also heard Sparrow Song from just a fantastic record that Fergus MacCready released recently. And I actually just saw there is a deluxe edition of The Sheeling coming out. That was Sparrow Song from Fergus MacCready and Patricia Moreno. Started that set with Summer Days, Chirino number 15. That is from Patricia's new album, Volvere. I'm Julian Booker. That just about does it for me for Late Evening Jazz, Jazz Through the Night, coming up with Josh Jackson. I'll be back with you later on, 10 p.m. tonight. I'm going to leave you with some Dr. Lonnie Smith. This is Psychedelic Pie from the Drives record, taking us out of here on WRTI.

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0: Taking you to the Motor City here on WRTI for Jazz Through the Night, getting started with saxophonist Dave McMurray. How about that? Music from his album I Love Life, Even When I'm Hurting. We heard Just a Thought. I'm Josh Jackson. I have just a thought for you, maybe a couple, actually. First, support WRTI, the wonderful organization that brings you this music every single day. And you can do it very quickly and very easily at WRTI.org. Hit that red donate button. Another thought is keep listening to this music. I'll be with you till 6 a.m. and we'll have lots of positivity, lots of resiliency, all the good things that inspired Dave McMurray to make this album, I Love Life, Even When I'm Hurting. No matter how you feel, WRTI is here, and more great music is just ahead.
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0: Iconic music here on WRTI from Dizzy Gillespie with Charlie Parker on the saxophone, Al Haig, the pianist, on this session with bassist Curly Russell and Big Sid Catlett. Music recorded in 1945 and later released as part of a long-playing record by Savoy Records called Groovin' High. Here on WRTI in Jazz Through the Night, I'm Josh Jackson. Thank you for grooving with us here on your public radio station. Hope you enjoyed also some music from Robin Eubanks' album, Mental Images, a wonderful trombonist and composer from Philadelphia. And we heard for What Might Have Been. And we started with some new music. The album is called Magic Number, and the artist is called Peace Fortress. Now, a little bit about Peace Fortress is sort of a studio project led by the bassist and producer Brendan McGeehan here in Philadelphia, with a lot of great collaborators and guest artists on this record, Magic Number, like Ursula Rucker and so many others. We heard One Step from Peace Fortress's Magic Number. Pick a number, any wins here on WRTI. We got music ahead from bassist Ben Wolf, also the Outer Worlds Jazz Ensemble.
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Music from the Outer Worlds Jazz Ensemble, a London-based collaboration featuring Chip Wickham on that. The kids these days, they call it spiritual jazz. I guess an oldster like me kind of chuckles at such a term because all this music is spiritual if you're doing it right. I'm Josh Jackson. It's Jazz Through the Night, taking you to 6 a.m., on this Thursday morning here in the great city of Philadelphia. We heard Carmen Cantata from the Outer Worlds Jazz Ensemble, Monica Herzig with Look Out, and we started with bassist Ben Wolf from his latest project, Anytime After Now. We heard Down with Gravity. I think that's the point, Ben. Up with the music, we elevate John Clayton and his son Gerald Clayton in just a moment, and always Miss Billie Holiday. How about Lover, Come Back to Me, here on WRTI.

Like the Birds, Hoagies, and American Liberty, this next artist is proudly Philly-made and supported by Philly's classical and jazz source, WRTI.

Definitely an artist Philly made. Mr. Lee Morgan with Party Time here on WRTI. It might be a little late for some of you for Party Time. For others, maybe the party is just starting. Whichever disposition is yours, thank you for hanging out here on Jazz Through the Night on WRTI. I'm Josh Jackson. That was Party Time from The Procrastinator, an album that Lee Morgan recorded in 1967 and was sitting on the shelf for many years and not released until Lee Morgan had left this mortal coil in 1978 is when it finally came out. Great record, though, with Wayne Shorter on tenor saxophone and Bobby Hutcherson appears on this record. Herbie Hancock on the piano, who'll be in Philly soon. Bassist Ron Carter and Billy Higgins on drums. John Clayton and Gerald Clayton. Before that, we heard the father and son collaborate on the 2-0 duo project with one entitled Fourth. And Billie Holiday, Lady Day with Lover, Come Back to Me. Something now from the vice president, because he sounded so much like Lester Young, but he was his own player. Paul Kinishay, Love Jumped Out here on WRTI.

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0: Something that could very much describe our conditions these days in Philadelphia. Sticky July. Music from the Richmond, Virginia area ensemble. Butcher Brown from their album All Purpose Music. Paul Quinichet before that, closing the last hour with Love Jumped Out from the Basie Reunion album on Prestige Records. 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I had a great conversation with two gentlemen who were very deep in the design aspects of the Prestige Record album covers and their book, Whale, the Visual Language of Prestige Records. Check it out at WRTI.org. We've got some all-purpose music here on Jazz Through the Night. I'm Josh Jackson, and just ahead, we'll hear from Shelley Mann and new music from Joey Alexander. Stay with us.
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0: You and the Night and the Music. Pretty appropriate for Jazz Through the Night, don't you think? Here on WRTI, I'm Josh Jackson with you till 6 a.m., and that's music from Shelly Mann. The drummer recorded this for Contemporary Records in 1953, and he had a lot of great musicians with him from the Left Coast. Perhaps that's why they called this album the West Coast Sound. Volume 1 from Shelly Mann. Just the sax section alone. My goodness. Art Pepper on alto, Bob Cooper on tenor, and Jimmy Giuffre on the baritone saxophone. And that's just half the band. We got some great music ahead of us from Art Blakey and the Jazz Messengers. We'll also hear Conrad Herwig do some music of Chick Corea. On the new episode of The Late Set from WRTI, trumpeter Stephen Bernstein, and he's got some hot takes.
1: I hate the term spiritual jazz. You know what spiritual jazz is? Louis Armstrong. Name jazz more spiritual than that. So the idea that just because something doesn't have rhythm and something is in a pentatonic mode is called spiritual jazz is an insult to me.
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Music from trombonist, an educator, an all-around great individual, Conrad Herwig, here on WRTI. He's had a series of recordings, the Latin side of, gosh, fill in the blank. I think it started with John Coltrane, but here it's the Latin side of Chick Corea, which isn't too hard to find, honestly. 500 Miles High, some music originally associated with Chick Corea's band Return to Forever and performed here by Conrad Herwig. On Jazz Through the Night on WRTI, I'm Josh Jackson. How about some music in that set from Art Blakey and the Jazz Messengers, and not just any album, A Night in Tunisia, and we heard the raging title track. What a great record. And we got started with Sharon Minamoto and her new album, Goodbye Strawberry Hill, with the track Ninju, Prayer Beads. Time to get real, real, real with Nina Simone here on WRTI.

The one and only Clifford Brown. Gosh, that clarion sound on the trumpet is just so incredible. Clifford Brown with strings. One of the albums that you need to have in your collection. Or just keep listening to WRTI. We love to play it here. I'm Josh Jackson. It's Jazz Through the Night. That was Smoke Gets in Your Eyes from Clifford Brown. New music from Jonathan Suazo. Before that, his album Rincano Volume 2, Fruto de mi Corazón. The fruit of his heart, indeed. Si no fuera por tu amor. And Nina Simone got us started. Real, real from Nina Simone. Sings the blues. Yes, she does. And Buck Clayton on trumpet knows how to play 'em.

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0: Toots Thielemann here on WRTI on his harmonica. John Schofield on guitar, Mike Maneri on vibes with bassist Christian McBride and drummer Troy Davis. It's from Toots Thielemann's album East Coast, West Coast, which was two different sessions, a bunch of all-stars, Herbie Hancock, for instance, on the West Coast, and Joshua Redman. And on the East Coast, you just heard some of those cats for Dizzy Gillespie's composition, Con Alma, by Toots Thielemann. We close the last hour of Jazz Through the Night with some music by trumpeter Buck Clayton. Don't you miss your baby. I'm Josh Jackson with you until 6 a.m. A couple more hours of great music ahead of us. We'll hear from Emmett Cohen. We'll hear from Endeduzzo Macatini, who I'll be speaking with next week at Solar Myth. And in just a moment, Wayne Shorter with Milton Nascimento.
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1: The vocal group Lambert, Hendrix, and Ross with their classic album Sing a Song of Basie, the music of Count Basie, in particular 1 o'clock Jump from Dave Lambert, John Hendrix, and Annie Ross here on Jazz Through the Night on WRTI. Emmett Cohen in that set, some music from his new album, Universal Truth. 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And we open with Wayne Shorter with Milton Nascimento, their classic collaboration, Native Dancers, with Milton's composition, Ponta de Areia. Great music. And great music to come, including a little Bud Powell, but first, something from pianist Zakai Curtis. I Want to Feel the Way You Move, here on Jazz Through the Night.

That's Shuteen Erdenbatar and Niels Kugelman here on WRTI, their collaboration listed under their names. And we heard Mirror Underwater. Here on WRTI, it's Jazz Through the Night. I'm Josh Jackson with you until 6 o'clock. Plenty of great music ahead of us, including some music from the Kenny Drew Trio, also from Stan Getz and Joao Gilberto in the next hour. We heard some music from Bud Powell in that set, Whale, from the amazing Bud Powell. He was amazing. And Whale is also the name of a wonderful book about the graphic design work of Prestige Records. And I had a great conversation with Chris Entwistle and Mark Havens. They are the authors of the book Whale, The Visual Language of Prestige Records. Check it out at WRTI.org. And we started with Zakai Curtis in that set with I Want to Feel the Way You Move. Music now from the South African master, Ndudutso Makatini.

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0: Would a real Kenny G please stand up?
1: Yeah, please stand up. Please stand up. Here on Jazz Through the Night, music from Brent Burkhead from the album The Exchange. And you heard the title. Will the real Kenny G please stand up? Might be talking about Kenny Garrett. He's my favorite Kenny G. I'm Josh Jackson. It's Jazz Through the Night here on WRTI. We heard from saxophonist King Curtis with, a funky tune of his called Sugarfoot from his album Get Ready. And get ready next week for a wonderful conversation with the artist we started that set out with, the South African pianist Induduso Makatini, from his new album on Blue Note, The Myth We Choose. We heard Zinthidili. And I'll be talking to him. He's in town at Solar Myth for two nights. And on Thursday night, I'll have a pre-concert conversation with Induduso. And I encourage you to check it out. It's a live taping of The Late Set, WRTI's podcast. 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Kenny Drew Trio with Paul Chambers on bass and Philly Joe Jones on drums. This, I'm sure you'll recognize.

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0: One from guitarist Calvin Keys here on Jazz Through the Night on WRTI. Some music he recorded for Gene Russell for the Black Jazz record label. And we heard BK, which was the final cut on his Black Jazz release. Shawnique with Larry Nash on the electric piano. On the acoustic piano, Kenny Drew and his trio from a classic recording of When You Wish Upon a Star, which at that point was still a relatively new piece of music. Kenny Drew with Paul Chambers on bass and Philly Joe Jones on drums. Josh Jackson with you. It's our final hour together here on Jazz Through the Night. Plenty of great music to check out from the Tommy Flanagan Trio and Buddy Rich. And in just a moment, Stan Getz with Joao Gilberto.
1: 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Tuesday, July 28th,

Buddy Rich with Latin Silk here on WRTI from the album Lionel Hampton Presents Buddy Rich. Civil Disobedience from the album of the same name. The artist is also Civil Disobedience. We heard For Duke P and a classic to get us started from Stan Getz with the Brazilian legend João Gilberto and their beautiful album together for Verve Records. Desafinado. I'm Josh Jackson with you for just a little while longer, just about half an hour, not even really. But we've got some music to keep you company from the New Jazz Underground. Here's something called Hold My Halo and Paint Me Perfectly.

Tommy Flanagan here on WRTI. Gosh, I loved his lyricism at the piano. Lady Be Good for Ella. He was Ella Fitzgerald's accompanist for many years. He's with the trio, Peter Washington on bass and drummer Lewis Nash. From Lady Be Good for Ella, we heard Ray Noble's composition, Cherokee. The new jazz underground in that set, one called Hold My Halo, Paint Me Perfectly. Sounds like an interesting setup for some interesting art, if you will. Some art to come from Catherine Russell, also from Milt Jackson. Before we bust out of here, it's Jazz Through the Night on WRTI.

Vibraphonist Milt Jackson. Bags was his nickname, with a whole bag of music related to Duke Ellington. Paris Blues from Milt Jackson's album for Impulse called Statements with the great Hank Jones on piano. Before that, Catherine Russell, Never Too Old to Swing. Yeah, I like that idea. From her album Live at Jazz at Lincoln Center. I'm Josh Jackson. It's been a pleasure being with you here on Jazz Through the Night. Stay tuned for more great music. John Search coming your way with classical music. 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And hey, while you're there, click that red donate button so we can keep bringing you the music. Have a wonderful day.

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put me at ease. I'm trembling inside, my feelings to hide. How will I know this is real? 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You won't even phone.

Dusty Records, and Good Vibes. I'm Josh Jackson. Join me every Friday night for the Friday Mixtape. 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

Way too often, life has us scrolling, swiping, and screaming. WRTI invites you to delete the chaos and join me on The Bridge. I'm J. Michael Harrison. 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

0: mommy. I'm the querido. 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
0: I'm Lula and Lula.

And that is good. Everybody's good. All my people, they good. Obama, Kamala.

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0: from the album Groovin' with Golson, and we are certainly doing that. Philadelphia's own Benny Golson with I Didn't Know What Time It Was, featuring Art Blakey on the drums. This album was recorded in 1959, which would be the year that Benny left the Jazz Messengers. He wasn't just a saxophonist in that group. He was a composer, as well as a musical director and somewhat of a talent scout. Benny was responsible for bringing to the Jazz Messengers Jimmy Merritt, Bobby Timmons, and Lee Morgan. How's everybody doing? It's Nicole Sweeney back with you on Evening Jazz. I think this week I was doing too much singing while I was cleaning and cooking. My voice is a little strained, so I might be doing less talking, but you're going to get much more music. Old Blue Eyes, Frank Sinatra on the way. We'll be hearing from Bill Evans. And coming up in this next set, Jimmy Scott.
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Coming back home to Philadelphia, welcome back to W.

0: He's one of my favorites. That's Frank Sinatra on Evening Jazz with Come Fly With Me. We heard from Philadelphia's own Byron Landham and his quartet with Take the Coal Train this Sunday. Byron and his new group, they're coming to South Jazz Kitchen. Matthew Parrish on the bass, Orrin Evans on the piano. The name of the group is interesting, Trash Gadget. But I can assure you that it's going to be a lot of fun whenever they play. Visit WRTI.org and check out this week's Moments Notice for more information. At the top of the set, we heard from Jimmy Scott, who first got his break in 1949 when Lionel Hampton hired him and gave him his name, Little Jimmy Scott. We heard How Can I Tell You? We'll be hearing from Bill Evans, music on the way from Kenny Dorham. We'll hear the latest from Lakeisha Benjamin and more. It's Nicole Sweeney hanging out with you on Evening Jazz. Coming up, new music from Sharon Minamoto.
1: 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Jazz fusion bassist Stanley Clark and his band Forever make their Longwood debut on Wednesday evening, August 12th at 7:30. A four-time Grammy Award winner, Clark leads an evening fusing jazz with rock, funk, R&B, hip-hop, and electronic influences in an open-air performance. More information at longwoodgardens.org.
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from the album Everybody Digs Bill Evans, and the album actually features a few of his fellow piano players explaining why they dig him so. That's Bill Evans with Minority. We heard from Reuben Wilson with Bus Ride. Reuben grew up enjoying the sounds of Boogie Woogie. He started out playing the piano and not too long after found his way to the organ. He heard Jimmy Smith, who just floored him. But it was when he got a gig and the owner asked him if he could play the organ. Reuben couldn't really play at the time, but he decided to practice for 2 weeks, and he started and just got in the groove. At the top of the set, we heard the latest from Sharon Minamoto and An Ocean Between Us. It's Nicole Sweeney with the reminder that no matter how far apart we are, the music always connects us. We'll be hearing from Kenny Dorham, something new from Joe Lovano on the way. And let's say happy birthday to Janice Siegel. She joins us now with Too Darn Hot on Evening Jazz.

0: from the album Afro-Cuban. That's Kenny Dorham with Miner's Holiday. That song was named for Miner Robinson, who was a trumpet player out of New Haven. We heard new music from Lakeisha Benjamin with Jeff Tane Watson, Sean Jones with Dreambreaker. And kicking off that set, we're saying happy birthday to Janice Siegel with Too Darn Hot. And Janice's dad loved to sing. They would be in the car just singing together. And that's where Janice realized that she could harmonize. They would sing to some Bing Crosby. And while Janice didn't really know what she was doing, it felt good. So she kept on doing it. We'll be hearing from Miles Davis, Blossom Dearie on the way, and another birthday, Khan Jamal, Philly Zone. It's Nicole Sweeney, hoping that you're doing good and feeling fine with the music. New Joe Lovano up next. 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With a career spanning more than six decades, Hancock and his band perform selections from across his recording career, blending jazz, funk, and improvisation. 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

0: from the 1958 recording Milestones, and I gotta give you the lineup. You're hearing from Cannonball Adderley on alto, Coltrane on tenor, Red Garland on piano, Paul Chambers on bass, Philly Joe Jones on the drums. That's a Monk composition that was actually first recorded on this day in 1951 by Monk, Straight No Chaser. Now, just the year before, 1957, Coltrane was studying with Monk. In the summer, he had a six-month residency at the Five Spot Cafe. And Miles once said he had this idea in his head of expanding the group from a quintet to a sextet with Train and Cannonball on sax. And that's exactly what he did. In the next set, we're going to say happy heavenly birthday to Philly's Khan Jamal and hear music from an album where he celebrates Coltrane. It's Nicole Sweeney with you on Evening Jazz. September just around the corner, and we're going to be celebrating Coltrane's centennial. But really, we're going to be celebrating Coltrane all year long. Coltrane on the way a little later on. We're going to get back to the music with Blossom Dairy up next.
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born on this day in Jacksonville, Florida, raised here in Philadelphia. That's Khan Jamal with a composition by Coltrane, Central Park West. Khan attended the Granoff School of Music, where Dizzy Gillespie and John Coltrane also attended. He didn't live too far from Coltrane, and actually, Coltrane's cousin Mary would invite him over to practice or just come to the jam sessions that they had in the backyard. Khan said so many musicians would come over there. You can imagine Philly at one time. I mean, I can just imagine being a fly on the wall at a jam session and all the greats that were there. Khan said he just used to sit on the steps and listen to them all the time. And from there, music was in his blood and a musician was born. We heard the latest from Ben Allison, Steve Cardenas, and Ted Nash with For Bill. At the top of the set, Blossom Dairy with Manhattan. We'll be hearing from Illinois Jacquette, music on the way from Lawrence Marable, and coming up at 9 p.m., it's Jazz at Your Request. My name is Nicole Sweeney, if I haven't done so already. Thank you so much for allowing me into your hearts and homes with the music. Up next, the latest from Hannah Marks. Supporting WRTI, the Louis Armstrong Educational Foundation. As America celebrates 250 years of independence, we honor Louis Pops Armstrong on the 125th anniversary of his birth. From the streets of New Orleans to stages around the world, Armstrong's trumpet and voice helped shape American music. 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

0: That's Illinois Jacquette with Count Basie on the organ, Port of Rico on Evening Jazz. It was 1938 when Illinois was going into his senior year of high school and Count Basie's band came through. Illinois got a chance to hear and experience Lester Young, Herschel Evans, and Coleman Hawkins, and just that sound, that big band sound. And that's when he knew he was going to be a saxophone player because he enjoyed what he heard so much. We heard the latest from Hannah Marks in that set, the title track to her new album, Feed the Fire. We'll be hearing from the amazing Bud Powell, Dizzy Gillespie on the way, and coming up at 9 p.m., Jazz at Your Request. It's Nicole Sweeney with you on Evening Jazz. Coming up next, Patricia Moreno. 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

truly made is Philly Pride. 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

0: That's Ola Anabule with Philadelphia's on the Hazelrig Brothers and the Voodoo. We heard Lawrence Marable, who was once a member of Charlie Hayden's quartet West. He gave us Minor Meeting. At the top of the set, Patricia Moreno with Valle del Condombe. I often say when I have to announce a song title that's not in my native language, I try to do it justice, but I am always thankful that the music sounds way better than my translation does. And that's just a nice reminder that it's always all about the music. My name is Nicole Sweeney, and speaking of the music, visit WRTI.org. Don't forget to check out the playlist. It has the listing of the music that you hear, and sometimes you're kind of jamming along and you want to write down the title of that song, the name of that artist. 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